0: Ooh, hey! I told him I was gonna sing on this track. 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I'm told him I'm gonna sing. I'm trying to ask me.
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But right now it seems this loneliness won't go away, yeah. 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

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Cause the hole inside my heart is stupid deep.

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He didn't run off like his brother, but his soul was just as dead. What if the church on Sunday

sisters. I want to welcome you back to life. Back to the one that can make your next chapter your best chapter.